0: Step back, ladies.
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Yeah, I'm back in therapy, but I'm fucking fabulous. La musica più bella suona solo su Radio Kiss Kiss.

Radio Kiss Kiss. 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

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See you at the bar, you was hardly talking. That's when I knew that your heart was scarring. 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

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I blasted off the planet, rocked the cause catastrophe, and it matters more because I had it. Now I had, I thought about wreaking havoc on an opposition, kind of shocking, they want it static with precision, I'm automatic, quarterback, I ain't talking second, pack it up, I don't panic.

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Ask for advice, get money twice. I'm from the dirty, but that Chico nice. Y'all call it a moment, I call it life.

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Yeah, check it out one time. You know it's for real. Then trash from you all on your set. Getting biz, come on.

0: 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Solo hit, zero pause, solo la musica più bella.
1: I'm going on during this time, I feel there's no one to save me. This all or nothing really got away, you're driving me crazy.